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I call it Wonderland. They come and see me every night as I thought they would. They just stand there at the glass, watching, completely still.

pockets of resistance. Tonight. If not, I want you to join in. Just put your hands together like this, yeah. And, yeah, let me tell you what I'm talking about, baby.

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0: 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Jesse Hodges und Jake Johnson zum Beispiel. Er spielt die Ex von Paula, sie dessen neue Lebensgefährtin, und beide sind natürlich Teil dieses Sorgerechtsstreites. Ich habe mich mit ihnen über die Show und die Absurdität dieses Themas unterhalten, vor allem aber auch darüber, wie sie überhaupt dazugekommen sind.
2: How did they pitch your roles for you and asked you if you want to be part of Maximum Pleasure Guaranteed?
3: Unfortunately, this was not pitched to me. It was something I auditioned for and sought furiously. But when I saw all of the components that were sent to me, that it was a thriller, our amazing casting director, Sherry Thomas and Sharon Bialy, who cast such great stuff like Barry that I was on, and this unbelievable script, and then this like really dynamic, sharp, interesting character, I was just like, this is exactly the type of thing that I want to be part of.
2: You're nicking, Jake. Is it the same thing for you, or how did it work out for you?
4: Mine was, I read the script, so I didn't know much about it, but I found it to be such a page-turner. I thought the writing was so interesting, and then David Gordon Green was directing the pilot, which is such a huge get for a pilot director. Yeah. He's such a talented, you know, director across films. So knowing he was on board and then seeing the written word being so strong, that it was a very easy yes. And then getting to work with the great Jesse Hodges.
2: When it is about this world of internet erotic, I would say, and the scam world, in public we don't talk about it, and you knew it is a very important part of the show. Have you checked out what is going on in the, yeah, in the World Wide Web, or could you say?
4: Well, when you say internet erotic, I just keep seeing that dog on that little chair behind you kick its head up. It's literally, when had you checked it out, the dog went like this. Yes. So yeah, I mean, I think what really attracted me about this project was I thought that opening scene was so great. I thought the world that Paula gets herself into is so fascinating and real. And then for our side of it, we're in the domestic dispute side of it. So the three of us, you know, Jesse, myself, and Tatjana, are in a little indie about custody. And so I thought those scenes played so real. I thought they were so well written. I'd never gotten to do anything like that. And it felt like a really easy thing to kind of sink my teeth into.
3: Yeah. I would just add that I was very fascinated by the camboy element. Unfortunately, I have not experienced that myself on the internet, and I will never try. Too scary. But it feels so relevant post-pandemic, with people being isolated and seeking comfort in their own homes. It just felt very relevant and interesting to me.
2: Jake, you just mentioned the dynamic between you two and Paula, Tatjana's character. Now, it is like you as a couple in the show are trying to do the best for you, but also for the child involved. Looking at your own family, not in this way, but

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1: Next stop is DC10. 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I'll make your body.

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1: Life is built on three elements: the physical, the emotional, the spiritual. And then there is one beyond matter, the one that moves us all.